0: Think back to the last time you were in nature. What comes to mind? Hiking through a lush forest, floating on a lazy river, or perhaps watching a vibrant sunset on a beach full of glistening plastic bottles and food wrappers. Unfortunately, this isn't a joke. Here in the US, we generate the most plastic waste in the world, with 70% of it ending up in landfills. And by the time you're done listening to this ad, more than a dump truck's worth of plastic will have made it into the ocean. Plastic has become a useful part of our everyday lives, but it's polluting the air, water, and soil that all life needs to survive. This is a human problem that can be solved with human action. But it's going to take all of us, from individuals to businesses, to governments, and everyone in between. Help create a cleaner future for both people and nature. Visit wwf.earth/plastics.
1: ¿Sabía usted que la mala suerte se combate y la buena suerte se construye, mi querido hermano, mi querida hermana? 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Quiero limpiarlo para que llegue el amor a su vida. ¿Usted se siente solo, se siente sola? Todos merecemos ser felices. Y este año 2026, quiero que usted me consulte. Le voy a regalar 7 poderosas cartas del tarot. Se las voy a leer a través de esa llamada completamente gratis. Márqueme, consúlteme, 831-750-0516. 831-750-0516. 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